scattering of suns. You are a survivor. 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Petrified life.

Five Finger Death Punch. Because we know just what we 22 място за Eye of the Storm.

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If I try hard and concentrate, I can still hear you speak. I picture myself in your room by the chair, you're smoking a cigarette. If I close my eyes, I can see your face. You're saying I missed you.

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You were still making jokes, I don't know what drugs I had you on. You said, I guess this is not the time for long-term investments. You were always laughing, but you never laughed at me. They say in the end the pain was so bad that you were screaming. 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

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Inside your pale room, your empty red chair,

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He was turning into his parents.

Stepping out of the shower, Harry stared at himself. His hairline receding, a slight overbite. He picked up the razor to begin his shaving and thought, "Oh, I wish I was different."

I wish I was stronger. I wish I was thinner. I wish I didn't have this nose. These ears that stick out remind me of my father.

Harry looked in the mirror thinking of Vincent Van Gogh, and with a quick swipe, lopped off his nose. And happy with that, he made a slice where his chin was. He'd always wanted a dimple, the end of all illusion. Then peering down, straight between his legs, Harry thought of the range of possibilities. A new face, a new life, no memories of the past. And slit his throat from ear to ear.

Harry woke up with a cough. The stitches made him wince. A doctor smiled at him from somewhere across the room. Son, we saved your life, but you'll never look the same. And when he heard that,